So Father God, I pray that our families will come together right now and seek your face. You will forgive our sins and you'll heal our incredible land. In the name of the only Savior, Jesus Christ. Amen.

Receive our worship, Lord. We lift up your name, Yahweh, the great I am, Emmanuel, God with us, Yeshua, Yahweh saves, Jesus, the name above all names. For it is by the name of Jesus that we are saved. Through the name of Jesus, we are victorious. And in the name of Jesus, we approach the very throne of heaven. We offer ourselves to you, O Lord, as living sacrifices, to worship you with our very lives.

Father God, I pray that our families will come together right now and seek your face. You will forgive our sins and you'll heal our incredible land. In the name of the only Savior, Jesus Christ. Amen.